0: Sí, radio. Somos como a ti.
1: Hey, do you like this t-shirt, Sean?
2: That is dope. We could probably use that for the next scene.
1: Yeah.
2: Hey.
1: Yes, you look so good.
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1: Perfect. Right. Let's go.
2: 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Yeah, man. Feel good now. Fresh.

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Everybody in the place, put those hands in the air. Yeah, check it out one time. You know it's for real. Been trashing for you all in a set. Getting biz, come on.